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0: This summer, Gold Terra Resource Corporation will be drilling from a single location on the Yellowknife Gold Project in the Tin Can Hill area.
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1: National Day for Truth and Reconciliation, also known as Orange Shirt Day, is September 30th. 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
1: Attention Yellowknife residents. This summer, Gold Terra Resource Corporation will be drilling from a single vocation on the Yellowknife Gold Project in the Tin Can Hill area.
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0: I'm Justin Goulet. The city of Yellowknife is letting residents know that students and staff from Welladay Catholic School and Ecole St. Patrick's High School will be participating in a healing walk for truth and reconciliation today. The walk takes place from 10:30 this morning until 11:30 and will follow 52nd Avenue from 46th Street to 53rd Street and back using sidewalks and crosswalks along the route. No road closures will be in place, but drivers are reminded to slow down, drive carefully, and watch for pedestrians, especially near the crossing on 53rd Street.
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5: Weather on the go.
0: Mostly cloudy in Yellowknife for your Tuesday. 30% chance of showers with a high of 6. Tonight, clouds with a low dropping to minus 1. Tomorrow, mainly cloudy with a high of 6. Then on Thursday, another cloudy day with a high going up to 7. In Hay River, rain expected on and off throughout the day with clouds and a high of 6. Tonight, more showers with a low at 3. Tomorrow, mostly cloudy with a high of 7. Then on Thursday, we get some sunshine and a high of 10.
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0: I'm Justin Goulet. The Northwest Territories Power Corporation is alerting their customers in Fort Smith of a number of planned power outages starting today and continuing until Thursday. The outages are part of the Fort Smith Voltage Conversion Project, a plan to upgrade the community's distribution system to support anticipated load growth and ensure the system meets current codes and standards. The power outages might be rescheduled due to weather. An up-to-date schedule of the outages, as well as the locations they will impact, can be found on NTPC's Facebook page.
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0: I'm Justin Goulet. The Government of Canada and the GNWT have announced over $44.9 million in federal investments into water, wastewater, and solid waste infrastructure. These investments will enable the construction of over 2,000 new housing units, as well as preserve existing homes and support critical infrastructure needs in communities around the NWT. According to officials, the projects that have been approved support communities such as Yellowknife, Fort Smith, Bechico, and many more by funding upgrades to water treatment plants, water storage and distribution systems, and waste infrastructure.
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0: Dracula, the Jenny remix, Tame Impala, Go Mornings with Ty. So what are some of your home remedies when you're not feeling good? We're going to be talking about that throughout the hour. And we'll also hear some Bryan Adams, Craig Smart, and Rihanna, Kanye West, and Paul McCartney before 7. After the break, you two, Mysterious Ways on Go.
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1: Mostly cloudy and Yellowknife for your Tuesday. 30% chance of showers with a high of 6. Tonight, clouds with a low dropping to minus 1. Tomorrow, mainly cloudy with a high of 6. Then on Thursday, another cloudy day with a high going up to 7. In Hay River, rain expected on and off throughout the day with clouds and a high of 6. Tonight, more showers with a low at 3. Tomorrow, mostly cloudy with a high of 7. Then on Thursday, we get some sunshine and a high of 10.
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Mysterious Ways, you too. Go mornings with Ty. So I'm back in the saddle today after being sick yesterday. And I thankfully had some family remedies that helped to get me feeling a little bit better. Because I feel like every family has those secret family remedies that you always turn to when you're not feeling well. And I want to know what yours are. 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I abide by the classic, when your stomach's not feeling well, just a steady diet of ginger ale generally gets your stomach feeling better. And I do still got a 2-liter bottle of ginger ale sitting in the fridge here in the office to help me get through the day. So what are some of your family remedies? We'll talk about that throughout the hour, and email in your answer to tmatheson@visceralradio.ca. 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

0: I'm Justin Goulet. The City of Yellowknife is letting residents know that students and staff from Welladay Catholic School and Ecole St. Patrick's High School will be participating in a healing walk for truth and reconciliation today. The walk takes place from 10:30 this morning until 11:30 and will follow 52nd Avenue from 46th Street to 53rd Street and back using sidewalks and crosswalks along the route. No road closures will be in place, but drivers are reminded to slow down, drive carefully, and watch for pedestrians, especially near the crossing on 53rd Street.
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7: So where your family get well remedies. We're talking about that during the 7 a.m. hour today because I was out of commission yesterday since I was not feeling well. I had a very bad stomach ache. So I followed my old family remedy of just having some ginger ale when you got a sore stomach. And while it didn't make me feel 100%, it did mitigate my stomach pain and it's still helping with that today. Susie emails me and says a family remedy that she had to follow when she was sick growing up was getting her feet wrapped in a warm towel. She says here she's not really sure why her mom did this, but her mom just swore by that this would make sure that she wouldn't be sick for too long. I think that's just the markings of a good family remedy. You're not really sure what it does, but you just know that it works. Tell me some of your family remedies by emailing tmatheson@viscerradio.ca.

0: Jonas Brothers, Only Human, Go Mornings with Ty. So what are your family remedies? That has been the topic of discussion this morning. Max emails me and says that growing up, his family remedy was always making sure you have a glass of warm milk before bed if you're not feeling good, and make sure you take your vitamins in the morning. I can remember my mom watching us like a hawk, making sure we all took our vitamins before we went to school. Thanks for emailing in your answer, buddy. Yeah, my mom also watched me like a hawk when it came to taking my vitamins, because I hate doing it. Even the flavored Flintstone ones, it never liked taking those. What was your family remedy for getting rid of illnesses super quick or just avoiding getting sick altogether? Share your answer by emailing teamatheson@vistaradio.ca. Coming up after the break, Rihanna, Kanye West, and Paul McCartney. 4 or 5 seconds on Go FM.
1: 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The outages are part of the Fort Smith Voltage Conversion Project, a plan to upgrade the community's distribution system to support anticipated load growth and ensure the system meets current codes and standards. The power outages might be rescheduled due to weather. An up-to-date schedule of the outages, as well as the locations they will impact, can be found on NTPC's Facebook page.
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Rihanna, Kanye West, and Paul McCartney for 5 seconds. Go mornings with Ty. So during this hour, we've been talking about what are your family remedies. And we had a listener earlier mention that their mom would always make sure that they took their Flintstones vitamins in the morning. And we've got a similar answer here from Sasha, who says she hated taking her vitamins growing up. So her parents would always make sure she took her vitamins by crushing it up in her orange juice. In her email here, she says it was way easier to get kid me to drink it crushed up in a glass of orange juice than it was to just take the pills normally. I take pills normally now. I don't know what young me was thinking. Okay, I'm glad I'm not the only kid whose parents had to do this. My parents would also crush up my vitamins, but it would be in chocolate milk, not orange juice. And to this day, I don't like drinking chocolate milk because it just has this weird aftertaste to me. I think my brain just thinks there might be Flintstones vitamins in there. How do you trick your kids to take their vitamins, and how would your parents do it to you growing up? We'll talk about this during the 8 a.m. hour. You can send your answers by emailing tmatheson@vistaradio.com. Justin Timberlake, Summer Love on Go.

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What?

Savage Garden, I Want You. Go mornings with Ty. So how would your parents trick you to take vitamins growing up? And how do you do it to your kids nowadays? We're talking about this throughout the hour because last hour when we were talking about your family remedies, a listener told me that when they were growing up, their parents would have to crush up their Flintstones vitamins in their orange juice to get them to drink it. And it reminded me that my parents would do a similar trick, but with chocolate milk instead of orange juice. And before 9 o'clock, we'll also hear your smile of the day. This hour, we'll jam out to some Olivia Rodrigo, Glenn Morrison, and right now, Capital Cities, Safe and Sound on Go FM.

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0: I'm Justin Goulet. The Government of Canada and the GNWT have announced over $44.9 million in federal investments into water, wastewater, and solid waste infrastructure. These investments will enable the construction of over 2,000 new housing units, as well as preserve existing homes and support critical infrastructure needs in communities around the NWT. According to officials, the projects that have been approved support communities such as Yellowknife, Fort Smith, Bechico, and many more by funding upgrades to water treatment plants, water storage and distribution systems, and waste infrastructure.
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3: Weather on the go.
0: Mostly cloudy in Yellowknife for your Tuesday. 30% chance of showers with a high of 6. Tonight, clouds with a low dropping to minus 1. Tomorrow, mainly cloudy with a high of 6. Then on Thursday, another cloudy day with a high going up to 7. In Hay River, rain expected on and off throughout the day with clouds and a high of 6. Tonight, more showers with a low at 3. Tomorrow, mostly cloudy with a high of 7. Then on Thursday, we get some sunshine and a high of 10.
4: 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Here's a track from Memory Lane.

Lucy Pearl, Dance Tonight, Go Mornings with Ty. So how would your parents trick you to take your vitamins growing up? We're talking about this because last hour when we were mentioning what are your family remedies, a listener said that their family remedies were taking their Flintstones vitamins every single morning, and they said in their email that they hated taking their vitamins, so their parents would crush them up in orange juice to get them to take them, and reminded me that my parents would do something similar just with chocolate milk instead of orange juice. Jared emails me and says that growing up, his parents would trick him to take his vitamins by telling him he was not going to get over 5 feet if he didn't take his vitamins. He admits that he would probably have done anything as a kid to grow up tall, but his parents just had to tell him he had to take his Flintstones vitamins every single morning, and that worked like a charm. Thanks for emailing in, Jared. The classic parent trick of telling your kid if they don't take their vitamins, they're not going to grow up big and strong is tried and true. So how would your parents get you to take your vitamins? Tell me by emailing tmatheson@vistaradio.ca. 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

0: I'm Justin Goulet. It's Concussion Awareness Week on until October 3rd, raising awareness of concussions and working to help prevent, recognize, and manage concussions in sports, schools, and everyday life. 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

0: and Sweet Surrender. Go mornings with Ty. It's time to laugh along with our smile of the day. I picked today's stand-up comedian. Since we were talking this hour about how do you get your kids to take their vitamins, here's Brent Pella talking about Flintstones vitamins.
1: I miss pills. Flintstones vitamins in particular. Remember those? When I was 7 years old, I ate an entire bottle of Flintstones vitamins. A whole bottle to the dome. Didn't get heartburn, didn't even get a hangover. I had 80,000 milligrams of vitamin B coursing through my 7-year-old veins. You understand? I was doing algebra on an Etch-a-Sketch, making Van Gogh paintings on a light bright. I was looking at a Lisa Frank folder, tripping out like, no! That was back then. Now, I can't eat dairy after sunset. Do you understand?
0: If you want to help me pick the stand-up comedian we hear on The Smile of the Day, just email a stand-up clip to tmatheson@vistaradio.ca. 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

0: I'm Justin Goulet. The City of Yellowknife is letting residents know that students and staff from Welladay Catholic School and Ecole St. Patrick's High School will be participating in a healing walk for truth and reconciliation today. The walk takes place from 10:30 this morning until 11:30 and will follow 52nd Avenue from 46th Street to 53rd Street and back using sidewalks and crosswalks along the route. No road closures will be in place, but drivers are reminded to slow down, drive carefully, and watch for pedestrians, especially near the crossing on 53rd Street.
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0: Counting Crows, Big Yellow Taxi. Go mornings with Ty. So during this hour on the show, I was wondering, how would your parents convince you to take your vitamins? Because last hour when we were talking about what are your family remedies, a listener told me that their family remedy was just taking their Flintstone vitamins every single morning, and when they didn't want to, their parents would have to find unique ways to get them to take them, like crushing it up and putting it in their orange juice. My parents did something similar to me, but it was chocolate milk that they would crush up the vitamins into, not orange juice. So what ways would your parents use to get you to take your vitamins? Jeremy emails me and says that his parents had a pretty simple and effective trick. They just said that every single NHL player in hockey history has taken their vitamins every day. So if he wants to play in the NHL, he's got to take his vitamins every day. That's a real smart way to go about it, Jeremy. I bet if I was really into hockey, my parents would have done the same thing. That's really smart of your parents to do, Jeremy. If I was a huge hockey fan, I'm sure my parents would have pulled the exact same trick. So if you want to tell me how your parents would get you to take your vitamins, or how you get your kids to take theirs, send an email to tmatheson@vistaradio.ca, and we can keep talking about this next hour. Christina Aguilera, Lady Marmalade, featuring Lil Kim, Maya, and Christina P. on GoFM.
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Jay-Z, Empire State of Mind, featuring Alicia Keys. Go Mornings with Ty. During this last hour of the show, I want to continue a discussion that got started last hour. How do you convince your kids to take their vitamins? 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And since today is National Coffee Day, as someone that doesn't drink coffee at all, how do I get to like coffee? Tell me by emailing tmatheson@vistaradio.ca. You can answer either of those questions. And before 10 o'clock, we'll hear some Serena Ryder, One Direction. 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
1: My name is Kishdalj Henry, and I am registration at the Haverford Hospital. I'm just checking people in, making sure people are showing up for the appointments or that they're no-showed, and kind of making sure that all the information is cohesive and says the same thing. We do a lot of the lab check-ins. I was born and raised in Haverford, 1999, so 26 years. When I was younger, and we were living in the trailer park, when it was winter time, the road would get really, really icy. And at nighttime, me and my little brother would go skate on it. Yeah. But it was like late at night, so there was no cars or anything, but I do remember that. Before I was at the hospital, I was working at the rec center, and in my period there, Fort Providence had to evacuate for fire, so our rec center turned into an evacuation center, and it was pretty hectic, but I'm pretty proud of that I was there at that time to be able to help, doing night shift, and then trying to make sure that everyone there was comfortable and helping out where I could type 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
5: Mostly cloudy and Yellowknife for your Tuesday. 30% chance of showers with a high of 6. Tonight, clouds with a low dropping to minus 1. Tomorrow, mainly cloudy with a high of 6. Then on Thursday, another cloudy day with a high going up to 7. In Hay River, rain expected on and off throughout the day with clouds and a high of 6. Tonight, more showers with a low at 3. Tomorrow, mostly cloudy with a high of 7. Then on Thursday, we get some sunshine and a high of 10.
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Base the sign. Go mornings with Ty. So back during the 7 a.m. hour of the show, I was wondering what are your family remedies? And a listener said that their go-to family remedy was just taking their Flintstone vitamins every single morning. And if they didn't want to take them, their parents would just crush it up in their orange juice to get them to take it. And it reminded me that my parents would do something similar just with chocolate milk instead of orange juice. So during the 8 a.m. hour, I was curious how your parents would get you to take your vitamins. And I want to end off that discussion with this email we got from Kyle, who says that he uses the same trick on his kids that his parents would use on him, which is if you don't take your vitamins, you're never going to be tall enough to ride all the cool big kid rides at any of the fall fairs. That is a really smart way to go about getting your kids to eat their vitamins. Hey, take your vitamins and someday you'll be able to ride this roller coaster. Here's Tyler Shaw, Wicked, on GoFM.

0: Serena Ryder got your number. Go mornings with Chai. So today is National Coffee Day, and I have tried liking coffee so many times throughout my life, and I just don't know if it's a drink for me. So how do you get to enjoy coffee? I want to know your ways to go about doing this. Maybe I'm going about it the wrong way. Gary emails me and says how he got to enjoy coffee was starting with 4 cream and 4 sugar. He says he knows that is a lot, but then as you get more used to the flavor, you start weaning off how much sugar and cream that you're using. And he says now he's at 1 cream and 1 sugar. And honestly, he prefers black coffee sometimes. Thanks for emailing in your answer, Gary. I don't think I'm ever going to like black coffee. I think if I ever become a coffee drinker, I'm going to be like a 5 cream, 5 sugar kind of guy. Or I'll just stick to iced coffee. Tell me how you got yourself to enjoy the taste of coffee. And maybe it'll work for me by emailing tmatheson@vistaradio.ca.
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Crystal Waters, 100% pure love. Go mornings with Ty. So today is National Coffee Day. How did you get yourself to like coffee? I want to know because I'm trying to become a coffee drinker and I just don't know if I'm ever going to become one. We've got an answer here from Christina that says how she got herself to enjoy coffee was basically just trial and error. She says here she tried a whole bunch of different coffee brands until she found one that she liked. She says here it's Van Hout, and she says she's the classic three cream, three sugar person. She's fine with a double-double, but three cream and three sugar is her sweet spot. Thank you for your answer, Christina. Yeah, maybe I just need to try a couple different coffee brands. Maybe I just haven't found the one I really like yet. Tell me how you became a coffee fan, and maybe that way will work for me by emailing tmatheson@vistaradio.ca. Outcast, hey ya, on GoFM. What?

0: Ariana Grande, Hate That I Made You Love Me. Go Mornings with Ty. Today is National Coffee Day, so I've been wondering, how did you get yourself to like coffee? Because I've tried coffee so many different ways, and aside from iced coffee, I don't like any of them. And we've got an answer from Nicole, who says that, like me, she has tried other kinds of coffee and just doesn't like any of them. At the end of her email here, she says she's just firmly an iced coffee person, and she thinks it's going to stay that way. Thanks for emailing in your answer, Nicole. Yeah, maybe I should just accept that I'm just an iced coffee person, and I'm not going to ever like hot coffee. Coming up after the break, you'll hear some Soul to Soul with Back to Life, and then you'll hear about a news story you can read at MyNorthNow.com.
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Soul back to life. 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As we get near the end of the show today, I want to tell you about this news story that can be found at MyNorthNow.com. So the government of the Northwest Territories and De Beers have announced that the Red Knife River Bridge on Highway 1 is now open to the public. The new bridge is located at kilometer 295.2 of the highway and replaces three existing culverts at the crossing. Erosion of the riverbed and changing water levels cause these culverts to seasonally block fish from passing upstream. With the new bridge designed to better accommodate for changing water levels, year-round passage has been restored for migratory species in the river. You can read this whole story and find lots more over at MyNorthNow.com. We're getting near the end of the show today, so I'll talk with you more at 6 a.m. tomorrow. 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

0: Well, she is now the most awarded artist in VMA history with 33 wins. T-Swift on GoFM. Hello, happy Tuesday. It's Carly. Hope your day's going fantastic. Let's get this party started. It's Nelly Furtado, Maneater on Go.
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4: Weather on the go.
5: Mostly cloudy in Yellowknife for your Tuesday. 30% chance of showers with a high of 6. Tonight, clouds with a low dropping to minus 1. Tomorrow, mainly cloudy with a high of 6. Then on Thursday, another cloudy day with a high going up to 7. In Hay River, rain expected on and off throughout the day with clouds and a high of 6. Tonight, more showers with a low at 3. Tomorrow, mostly cloudy with a high of 7. Then on Thursday, we get some sunshine and a high of 10.
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9: But I understand why. See, it's burning me to hold on to this. I know this is something I gotta do. But that don't mean I want to. What I'm trying to say is that

I can't decide if this kind of, sort of, maybe sounds a little bit good. Go FM, it's Carly. First we had Katie Mac and Cheesecake, and then we had Katie Ramen. Now, Katie and Sully's Cream Soda have teamed up to make a pop, so it's said to be a sweet and savory carbonated beverage that pairs well with nostalgic cream soda. I don't know. I don't think that sounds horrible. Is that weird? Backstreet Boys, on Go.

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Go FM, it's Carly. Terry Fox's legacy has officially reached a historic milestone. So the Terry Fox Foundation has now raised more than $1 billion for cancer research 46 years after the Marathon of Hope began. $1 billion. That is so phenomenal. Loud luxury right now, like gold on go.

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0: If you are a man or woman who is losing their hair, you're going to want to listen up to this. Go FM, it's Carly. They're saying that a small Japanese study found that just 4 minutes of standardized scalp massage each day for 24 weeks will increase the thickness of your hair. They also say to take an onion and rub it on your scalp where you have bald spots, and it's supposed to trigger hair growth. So try it out, let me know, and good luck to you.
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Captain Hollywood Project on Go FM. It's Carly, and I love me some Dr. Pepper. I love Dr. Pepper. It is my favorite beverage, but they are coming out with a new flavor for 2027. It is going to be an ice cream float, a Dr. Pepper ice cream float. Yum. Yes, please. I cannot wait. Jaxel, can't stop on Go.

0: Life on the Go.
1: My name is Tracy. I'm from a little town called Whitby, and I was born in Quebec. Some people might be surprised to learn that time in my life when I was going through financial hardship and someone gave me a gift card that they didn't even realize meant so much to me because I was really like in the negative in my bank account and it made all the difference. It helped me to get through to the next payday. It was just coming up to school time and school supply time and my kids needed school supplies and I was able to buy them. I think Yellowknife is a really sacred, unspoiled place. I think it has a lot of special people in it who are really resilient, not having access all the time to all the same services that they might have in a large center. I actually think a lot of people go to Yellowknife because they are trying to start a new life of their own and have an adventure, and life is short, so they just go for it. No one from the South really knows the gem. You can see the stars and breathe in the beautiful air, see the northern lights. Appreciate it every day.
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4: Mostly cloudy in Yellowknife for your Tuesday. 30% chance of showers with a high of 6. Tonight, clouds with a low dropping to minus 1. Tomorrow, mainly cloudy with a high of 6. Then on Thursday, another cloudy day with a high going up to 7. In Hay River, rain expected on and off throughout the day with clouds and a high of 6. Tonight, more showers with a low at 3. Tomorrow, mostly cloudy with a high of 7. Then on Thursday, we get some sunshine and a high of 10.
0: Being an adult is hard. Liking this song is easy. 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

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It's Carly. If you have a child that is addicted to screens and you can't peel them away, well, first of all, you're not the only parent, so don't feel bad. But this guy came up with a solution, so I'll tell you about it coming up. Colin James, Go FM.

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Okay, this guy swears by this hack. Go FM, it's Carly. He said that his daughter was totally addicted to their iPad, could never get her off of it. It was always a fight, and I'm sure that sounds familiar to a lot of parents. What he did, though, was he changed the background of his daughter's iPad to red. So red light is less disruptive to your eyes and your brain at night than brighter white and blue light. So people do this to make their phones less stimulating before bed. So he took that, made his daughter's iPad the background red. He said it changed the game. She just wasn't interested in it anymore. She'd sit down, she'd watch it for a few minutes, and then she just wasn't as intrigued, and off she went to play with her toys. He swears by it. So if you have a child that is addicted to their iPad or screens, try changing the background red, and then you can just go up and down with that little lever, and you can make it as bright or as dull as you want it. He says it works.

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I'm so curious to try this today. Go FM, it's Carly. I know this isn't the first time this has come out, but apparently this one really, really works. I'm talking about a Netflix show for dogs. It's called Sea Look, and I have seen so many people on social media turn this show on, and their dogs are just enamored. Even dogs that have never really taken an interest in TV, they're supposed to love this film. I'm going to try it tonight. I'll keep you guys posted. Again, it's called Netflix Sea Look. Well, it's on Netflix, and it's called Sea Look. The Weeknd earned it on Go FM.

Well, if you want to watch an absolute beautiful movie, you must watch Remarkably Bright Creatures. It actually won Outstanding Television Movie at the 2026 Emmys. Well, Sally Field took home Outstanding Lead Actress. It was actually filmed in Deep Cove in Vancouver, and it is such a touching movie. Just make sure that you bring some Kleenex.

0: Daniels, and here's your news on the go. The City of Yellowknife is alerting residents of water service repair work taking place at 143 Harriman Road beginning today and continuing until the work has been completed. Harriman Road will be closed between Jess Crescent and Harriman Road with a detour available through Jess Crescent. Proper signage and traffic control personnel will be in place. Interruptions to water service are not expected, but may be needed for crews to complete the repairs. 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
4: Mostly cloudy in Yellowknife for your Tuesday. 30% chance of showers at the high of 6. Tonight, clouds with a low dropping to minus 1. Tomorrow, mainly cloudy with a high of 6. Then on Thursday, another cloudy day with a high going up to 7. In Hay River, rain expected on and off throughout the day with clouds and a high of 6. Tonight, more showers with a low at 3. Tomorrow, mostly cloudy with a high of 7. Then on Thursday, we get some sunshine and a high of 10.
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you're going to be going to Montreal soon, you might want to perk your ears up. 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Montreal City Council has a new bylaw banning people from insulting police officers and other municipal employees. So under the new bylaw, you could face fines of $300 to $1,000 for a first offense of insulting or behaving offensively towards a city employee, with repeated offenses carrying fines of up to $2,000. So behave yourself, everybody. Amanda Marshall, Dark Horse on Go FM.

0: Wales, and here's your news on the go. The Northwest Territories Power Corporation is alerting their customers in Fort Smith of a number of planned power outages beginning today and continuing until October 1st. These outages are part of the Fort Smith Voltage Conversion Project, a plan to upgrade the community's distribution system to support anticipated load growth and ensure the system meets current codes and standards. The power outages may be rescheduled due to weather. An up-to-date schedule of the outages, as well as the locations they will affect, can be found on NTPC's Facebook page. 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

0: Daniels, and here's your news on the go. The Government of Canada and the GNWT have announced more than $44.9 million in federal investments into water, wastewater, and solid waste infrastructure. These investments will enable the construction of over 2,000 new housing units, as well as preserve existing homes and support critical infrastructure needs in communities around the NWT. The projects that have been approved support communities such as Yellowknife, Fort Simpson, Bechacon, and many more by funding upgrades to water treatment plants, water storage and distribution systems, and waste infrastructure. Vista Radio, Yellowknife.
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Go FM, it's Carly. Gardening isn't just good for plants. It can also give your body and brain a workout while helping reduce stress. So a large review of 40 studies found that gardening and horticultural activities were associated with better psychological well-being, improved quality of life, and benefits across areas like mood, anxiety, stress, and cognitive function. So get out there and get your hands dirty. Magic, No Way No on Go.

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Okay, seriously. Seriously, seriously. What other station are you going to hear Warren G regulate going into Will Smith getting jiggy with it? Only here on Go FM. Here's Will.

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2: Weather on the go.
3: Mostly cloudy in Yellowknife for your Tuesday. 30% chance of showers with a high of 6. Tonight, clouds with a low dropping to minus 1. Tomorrow, mainly cloudy with a high of 6. Then on Thursday, another cloudy day with a high going up to 7. In Hay River, rain expected on and off throughout the day with clouds and a high of 6. Tonight, more showers with a low at 3. Tomorrow, mostly cloudy with a high of 7. Then on Thursday, we get some sunshine and a high of 10.
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Kate McRae. She's All I Want to Be on Go FM. It's Carly. Hey, if you have a child that you want to get into sports, I'm going to try to save you some money here. These are the top 10 most expensive sports to play. In at number 10, we have cycling, then golf, tennis, ice hockey is number 7, skiing and snowboarding, bobsledding, equestrian horse racing, and the top 3 most expensive sports to play are polo, yachting, and F1 racing. Now you know that yachting and F1 racing are probably a little bit too expensive to put your child in, but there's the list.

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0: 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They encourage everyone to wear orange and actively participate in the healing process to bring us all together. 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

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Go FM, it's Carly. They're saying that a 20-minute sauna session can make you sweat heavily, and research shows that sweat can carry certain substances out of the body, including traces of heavy metals. Now, I had an infrared sauna quite a few years ago. I had to get rid of it because I moved into a smaller place, but I tell you, it was absolutely phenomenal. I have rheumatoid arthritis, and that was the only thing that got me through when I was first diagnosed. So I guess this is your sign. If you have mobility issues, I suggested infrared sauna. It really, really helped me. Shawn Mendes, Go FM.

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Michael Bublé, everything on Go FM. It's Carly. Time for me to get out of here. Tomorrow, don't forget, a very, very important day. It is National Truth and Reconciliation Day, a day for us to reflect, a day for us to think. I leave you with Tonic right now, if you could only see on Go.

Britney Spears on Go FM. Remember years ago at an award ceremony, she kissed Madonna, Madonna kissed Christina Aguilera. I just wanted to talk about Madonna because I feel like she tries to do things at these award shows that get people talking. I didn't watch the VMAs over the weekend. I don't know if you did. But we got to talk about her performance because the dancers had lasers coming out of their butts. I'm not exaggerating. Laser pointers coming out of their butts. That's weird. I'm sorry. That is just weird. And if you're one of those dancers, normally you get a big gig like this, you'd probably want to tell your friends and family, but wouldn't you feel the slightest bit embarrassed that the center point of your performance is that a laser is coming out of your butt? Look it up.

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1: My name is Jerry Whiteford. I am a nurse, social worker, small business owner in Yellowknife Northwest Territories. I do a lot of volunteering in town. I do a lot of work with Food Rescue, Victim Services, and I work alongside the Native Women's Association as an on-call crisis counselor. I'm always the first one to put my hand up. I originally came from Toronto. I met a boy online. He was working up here, and we did the long distance thing for a while. The decision was easy. I just came north to be with him. He was warm, genuine. He epitomized the northern spirit. He was a safe place. He represented what the north was from the very get-go. He taught me lots, and his legacy still continues. After Tim passed away, I had 15 casseroles from all my neighbors. The community just came forward. They supported me like unlike anything else that I've ever experienced. Everybody came together and helped me. I continue to give back. Because of that, I've been in the North 15 years now. I've accomplished more in the 15 years than I ever did in the 45 in which I lived in Toronto. Here, I know my neighbors and I like them. Trust your gut, trust the people around you. Everybody's so genuine. Everybody's open and welcoming here. Feel free to reach out. You can get supports. All you need to do is ask. There's always somebody there that wants to help. I choose to stay here.
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3: Mostly cloudy in Yellowknife for your Tuesday. 30% chance of showers with a high of 6. Tonight, clouds with a low dropping to minus 1. Tomorrow, mainly cloudy with a high of 6. Then on Thursday, another cloudy day with a high going up to 7. In Hay River, rain expected on and off throughout the day with clouds and a high of 6. Tonight, more showers with a low at 3. Tomorrow, mostly cloudy with a high of 7. Then on Thursday, we get some sunshine and a high of 10.
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Soul Decision Gravity, it's on Go FM. If you have a communal kitchen at your workplace, whose job is it to clean it? Is it just kind of a volunteer basis? I got a pat on the back from my bosses because I do typically unload the dishwasher. What they don't realize, though, is I'm doing that because I use it probably more than anybody. I put my lunch Tupperware in there. But you know what? I'll take a pat on the back anyway. That's fine.

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1: 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No. But boy, was it simpler. So what do we do now? We roll up our sleeves and be

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0: You're listening to Go FM. Good afternoon. I'm David Hansen. I know I'm talking a lot about this daylight saving thing. It's just, for years I ranted about it, so I am overjoyed to see more and more of Canada getting rid of it. Yukon and Saskatchewan haven't observed it for years. BC Alberta got rid of it recently. Didn't hear that Alberta officially did it, but good for them. And then following suit, Northwest Territories and Manitoba. So that's pretty much all of Western Canada, isn't it? And what I find kind of rich is that for Northwest Territories and Manitoba, it came down to a poll where the citizens overwhelmingly voted to get rid of it. Is that such a weird concept? The government's like asking first, being like, hey, we want to do this thing. You guys cool with it? Oh, you are? Sweet. Let's do it.
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Aaliyah, try again. It's on Go FM. Your dog does something naughty, like bites your shoes, poops indoors. You address them on this and then give you that really guilty look. Well, what is that? Well, research is saying that they're not actually feeling guilty about what they did, but they are responding to your emotional reaction. Dogs are very in tune to us, so for them, it's more about looking submissive in order to dissolve the situation a little bit.

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3: Mostly cloudy in Yellowknife for your Tuesday. 30% chance of showers with a high of 6. Tonight, clouds with a low dropping to minus 1. Tomorrow, mainly cloudy with a high of 6. Then on Thursday, another cloudy day with a high going up to 7. In Hay River, rain expected on and off throughout the day with clouds and a high of 6. Tonight, more showers with a low at 3. Tomorrow, mostly cloudy with a high of 7. Then on Thursday, we get some sunshine and a high of 10.
0: From J-Lo... Janet Jackson.

Tom Cochran, Life is a Highway. It's on Go FM. And I got to say, I am so glad I am not dealing with the same problems as this Manitoba town. Ericsdale say that they are dealing with a massive influx of garter snakes. Now, garter snakes, of course, are harmless. They're kind of still creepy. They're everywhere. They're in homes, businesses, schools, public buildings. This one guy, he was talking in the news about how he's been removing dozens of snakes a day from the local curling rink, including as many as 30 in a single day. Yes, again, they are garter snakes, but still, that would suck.

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Virginia to Vegas, Betterman, it's on GoFM. I was talking to my coworker. We have a shared space here. We both share the board here. And he asked me how often I clean. And I'm like, I mean, I don't know. I've only worked here for a couple of years. I remember reading this article pointing out that we should be cleaning certain objects more than we think we should. It says we should be cleaning our phones every single day, which reminds me, I haven't done that in weeks. Should be cleaning your mouse every single day. And then it goes off from there. But I don't know about you. I don't. I just don't even think about it. Even though, yes, that thing does go with me into the washroom. The phone, that is.

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Isn't that kind of fun that even to this day we are discovering new animals? Just when you thought we discovered everything. It's Go FM. I'm David Hansen. Like not too long ago in the Peruvian, cloud forest or something, they discovered a new cat that's basically a mini leopard, and it's adorable. And in the Southern Indian Ocean, scientists have now discovered a brand new species of penguin in an area called the Desolation Islands. They're called the Gentoo, and they thought that the Gentoo was just this, you know, one flock of birds, but they actually did some, like, fancy DNA sequencing and discovered, no, there are different ones.

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1: I'm Alice Daniels, and here's your news on the go. City facilities will be operating on holiday hours tomorrow for the National Day for Truth and Reconciliation. City Hall, the Solid Waste Facility, the Yellowknife Community Arena, and the Yellowknife Public Library will all be closed for the holiday. YK Transit, including YK Flex, will also not be running tomorrow. The Fieldhouse and Multiplex will be open from 12 p.m. to 6 p.m., and the Visitor Information Center will be open from 10 a.m. to 6 p.m. Garbage collection, sewer pump-out, and trucked water deliveries will all be operating on their normal schedule. Vista Radio, Yellowknife.
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6: Mostly cloudy in Yellowknife for your Tuesday. 30% chance of showers with a high of 6. Tonight, clouds with a low dropping to minus 1. Tomorrow, mainly cloudy with a high of 6. Then on Thursday, another cloudy day with a high going up to 7. In Hay River, rain expected on and off throughout the day with clouds and a high of 6. Tonight, more showers with a low at 3. Tomorrow, mostly cloudy with a high of 7. Then on Thursday, we get some sunshine and a high of 10.
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2: I'm Alice Daniels, and here's your news on the go. 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Proper signage and traffic control personnel will be in place. Interruptions to water service are not expected, but may be needed for crews to complete the repairs. 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

Sarah Harmer, Basement Apartment, it's on Go FM. Captain Chesley Sully Sullenberger, I don't know if you recall that name, but he is the pilot who did a crash landing of his airplane in New York's Hudson River. Pretty sure a movie was made about that. Well, 17 years later, he has now been inducted into the National Aviation Hall of Fame. And that makes sense, because, I mean, what does it take to get into the National Aviation Hall of Fame if it's not something that gets you a movie for safely landing a plane in a disastrous situation? He has said that he hopes his career will be remembered for more than one flight, and fair enough, but it's a pretty notable flight.

0: 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The Northwest Territories Power Corporation is alerting their customers in Fort Smith of a number of planned power outages beginning today and continuing until October 1st. These outages are part of the Fort Smith Voltage Conversion Project, a plan to upgrade the community's distribution system to support anticipated load growth and ensure the system meets current codes and standards. The power outages may be rescheduled due to weather. An up-to-date schedule of the outages, as well as the locations they will affect, can be found on NTPC's Facebook page. 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
1: 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Call 888-765-0445.
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kicking off another hour of the greatest pop music of all time. Ready or not, here I come. Let's go. 100.1 Go FM.

The Odds, it's on Go FM. I keep seeing all these groups of friends playing these outrageous games on social media. And sometimes they do sound like a lot of fun. Like one person blindfolded, they're holding a Nerf gun, and they're trying to find everybody else in the room and like shoot them. And that does sound like a lot of fun, and I think maybe we should reintroduce that kind of whimsy into our life, but you really do got to commit, don't you? After all, you have to go to the store and buy a Nerf gun if you don't have one already.

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1: I'm Alice Daniels, and here's your news on the go. The Government of Canada and the GNWT have announced more than $44.9 million in federal investments into water, wastewater, and solid waste infrastructure. These investments will enable the construction of over 2,000 new housing units, as well as preserve existing homes and support critical infrastructure needs in communities around the NWT. The projects that have been approved support communities such as Yellowknife, Fort Simpson, Bechacon, and many more by funding upgrades to water treatment plants, water storage and distribution systems, and waste infrastructure. Vista Radio, Yellowknife.
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0: Weather on the go.
4: Mostly cloudy in Yellowknife for your Tuesday. 30% chance of showers with a high of 6. Tonight, clouds with a low dropping to minus 1. Tomorrow, mainly cloudy with a high of 6. Then on Thursday, another cloudy day with a high going up to 7. In Hay River, rain expected on and off throughout the day with clouds and a high of 6. Tonight, more showers with a low at 3. Tomorrow, mostly cloudy with a high of 7. Then on Thursday, we get some sunshine and a high of 10.
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1: 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Here's Fifi Dobson. It's Ghost.

Jason Derulo on Go FM. I'm trying to figure out if this is a plant situation. Jason Derulo, he's on tour, and one of his songs, Chico, has a dance to it, like a particular dance. And in many of these videos, he's inviting a fan to come up on stage and dance it, and they're always amazing. One girl even did a backflip into the splits, and that video has millions and millions of views. But it's almost so immaculate that you're like, was that one of the professional dancers, and they just wanted to create this viral moment? I mean, if so, a bravo, it worked.

0: Daniels, and here's your news on the go. City facilities will be operating on holiday hours tomorrow for the National Day for Truth and Reconciliation. City Hall, the Solid Waste Facility, the Yellowknife Community Arena, and the Yellowknife Public Library will all be closed for the holiday. YK Transit, including YK Flex, will also not be running tomorrow. The Fieldhouse and Multiplex will be open from 12 p.m. to 6 p.m., and the Visitor Information Center will be open from 10 a.m. to 6 p.m. Garbage collection, sewer pump-out, and trucked water deliveries will all be operating on their normal schedule. 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

Sean Hook, Million Ways, it's on Go FM. What is Tom Cruise's secret to looking young? Well, probably the fact that he's a physical freak and he works out like crazy. I'm only saying that based on his most recent Mission Impossible movie where, yeah, he did some crazy stuff. Apparently, he is now older than the first time that Sir Ian McKellen appeared in Lord of the Rings playing Gandalf. Which is wild because Tom Cruise still has his, like, Hollywood movie star good looks. Granted, yes, Ian McKellen, he was made to look old. He was playing a 1,000-year-old wizard. But isn't that kind of wild?

0: Alice Daniels, and here's your News on the Go. The City of Yellowknife is alerting residents of water service repair work taking place at 143 Harriman Road beginning today and continuing until the work has been completed. Harriman Road will be closed between Jess Crescent and Harriman Road with a detour available through Jess Crescent. Proper signage and traffic control personnel will be in place. Interruptions to water service are not expected, but may be needed for crews to complete the repairs. 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

Well, thanks for tuning in. 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